Bartiz Strange here on 90.5 The Night, Brookdale Public Radio. Good Sunday evening, everybody. I want to thank Martha for coming on in and spinning some really fantastic tunes as part of her guest DJ hour. You were surprised, and we were glad that you were surprised for that guest DJ. Man, Stevie Wonder in there, and John Mayer, Lumineers, Peter Gabriel. Oh, chef's kiss. There you have it. Here's new music from Orville Peck, Too Little, Too Late, here on 90.5 The Night.

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That's Fake Names on Brookdale Public Radio. Funny enough, it's a Fake Names is the name of the band, but they're also a supergroup. There's a whole bunch of guys in that band from bands like Girls Against Boys and Bad Religion. So it's kind of cool play on words, if you will. Cellmates from Dave Hawes. We also heard Kevin and Morby's 100,000 and Too Little Too Late. 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

That's Cage the Elephants on Brookdale Public Radio. Beaches in Tennessee. Funny Little Frog from Belle and Sebastian. What a lovely tune. We also heard The Stones and Paint It Black and Boy Genius in there as well. That was when Julian Baker, Phoebe Bridgers, and Lucy Dacus got together. That was cool about it. Don't forget, up at 10, it is Box of Blues with Stu Coogan. Up now, it's new music from Social Distortion tonight.

You know, there are certain artists and even producers to that extent as well, that once I hear the song, I know that they have touched it in some way. And one of my, I won't say a recent favorite, but I've been enjoying Tame Impala's music more. And when I hear something that has Tame Impala part of it, as part of the song, whether it be just a straight up Tame Impala song or that one from Justice, I could definitely hear it. And I'm okay with it 100%. That was One Night, All Night here on Brookdale Public Radio. Psycho from the Sonics, one of the people would say, argue that that was one of the very first punk songs ever. And Tonight from Social Distortion here on Brookdale Public Radio. Interpol's up now. Here's See Out Loud.

A classic from The Temptations on Brookdale Public Radio. Papa was a Rolling Stone. And we are 2 weeks from Grizzly Bear in there as well. I just want to make mention that every week we have a whole bunch of shows that we air at 11 o'clock. Mostly Stu takes care of them. Sometimes Jeff does. But on Wednesday night, we're going to be celebrating a big anniversary of Songs in the Key of Life from Stevie Wonder. It was released back on September 20th, 1976. So tomorrow will actually be the anniversary of the album. Well, the 50th anniversary of the album. But we're going to be celebrating by playing the double album in its entirety on Wednesday at 11 p.m. It's going to be a real, real fun time. One of my favorite songs from Stevie is on there. Actually, a couple. But we'll talk about that later. Here is Brian Fallon and the Painkillers, Somewhere You Shouldn't Be. It is new music, it's local music, and it's here on Brookdale Public Radio.

0: For over two decades, the Brookdale Haunted Theater has become an annual tradition around the state. 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

0: I am I'm a huge fan of horns. If you've never heard me say this, I'm a huge fan of ska, and a lot of the reasons why I like ska so much is because of the horns. And the first time I heard that tune from Leon Bridges and all those horns in there, oh, light the way, so good. About to make me leave home, Eddie Ninevolt, and we also heard from Tyler Ballgame with Got a New Car, a song that mentions the name of the artist in the song. As kind of like a meta thing. Someday from The Strokes and Brian Fallon and the Painkillers. That's something brand new from Not Bad for New Jersey, their new album. That was Somewhere You Shouldn't Be here on Brookdale Public Radio. Up now, it's Ben Harper and Love After Love.
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Target, 10 o'clock, Box of Blues on Brookdale Public Radio. That was Lovesick from Wishy. We also heard Miserloo from Dick Dale and his Deltones. And my mind immediately goes to Pulp Fiction when I hear that song. The National and Ben Harper in that set, too. That was Love After Love here on Brookdale Public Radio. We actually have some brand new music from Noah Gunderson to play for you. Love Noah Gunderson and the stuff he's been doing lately. Here's Die Young on Brookdale Public Radio.

0: Back in 2012, Jimmy Cliff put out a record called Rebirth, and it sounded like a rebirth. I mean, he sounded better than ever on that album. That was One More on Brookdale Public Radio. The Who's Substitute and Noah Gunderson. That was Die Young here on Brookdale Public Radio. Don't forget, Box of Blues comes your way at 10 o'clock. I again want to thank Martha for being our guest DJ at 7 o'clock this evening as we move forward through our weekend as it's ending up. You guys be safe out there, and I'll catch you back here sometime real soon. Here's new music from the Mountain Goats. It's Candlebox on Brookdale Public Radio.
1: 3 years on the local circuit, played twice at the county fair, and the second time Ben, our friend who worked the business, and said a guy from a label was there. There were two more like him at the next show, staring us down like hawks. And there was love in the air, and all the money was there, and we were going on tour.

Little something from Robert Randolph and the Family Band called Get There. And I thank you guys for getting here to the Box of Blues on 90.5 tonight and finishing out your weekend in style. We got some terrific tunes for you for the next couple of hours. And then Megan will take over and start the week for you after midnight. This is Brookdale Public Radio. And what we're going to do tonight, we got a great jazz spotlight coming your way. And also, we have a pretty cool CD of the week that kind of I stumbled on in my pile of great blues CDs that have been sent to me. And so we have a band called Beyond 1969, which kind of like intrigued me. And they got some good tunes on there. We'll hear a couple of them, or three of them actually, to start off the 11 o'clock hour. But the rest of the show, we're going to try to squeeze in a lot of the artists that were playing this weekend down in Austin, Texas at Eric Clapton's Crossroads 2026 Guitar Festival. The lineup was spectacular, and if I wasn't here, I should be there. That's the way I'm looking at it. But we'll have some of those artists like we just did, both the artists we heard to start the show were in Austin this weekend. And right now, this guy, Marcus King, also had a big role. Here's doing a tune right now called Save Me.

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1: And though they were not at crossroads, a friend of mine had a chance to see the current edition of Lynyrd Skynyrd out on the West Coast over last week and told me it was spectacular, sent me a couple clips. So I figured since we had quite a breeze out there over the past week and continue to, why don't we call the Breeze Skynyrd style? 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Save me, Marcus King, who was in Austin at crossroads. And we're going to take a break before we come back with some Tommy Emmanuel and Joe Bonamassa.
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1: Shout out to Martha, who had a guest DJ slot earlier this evening. It was pretty terrific and started off, hey, any set that starts off with TTB, that person's all right with me. And we're going to have a little Trey Anastasio with TTB. Both of those folks were at Crossroads down in Austin. So why don't we start this next set with the blues great from Freddie King, Have You Ever Loved a Woman?

0: Start and finish that set with some really terrific covers right there from my all-time favorite Rory Gallagher tunes done by Joe Bonamassa on his homage album we played for you a couple weeks ago. Tommy Emmanuel, Rodney Crowell getting together for Looking Forward to the Past. And The Way You Make Me Feel come from Larry Campbell and Teresa Williams. Tedeschi Trucks Band had a little assistance from the great Trey Anastasia, and all those folks, except for Larry and Teresa, part of, and Rodney anyway, part of the big Crossroads Festival. So we hit that on the head, and we're going to let you know this before we come back with a guy who's having a big birthday party in Radio City coming up this week.
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0: So in addition to playing at Crossroads this weekend, coming up this week at Radio City Music Hall, a ticket that was one of the toughest ones I've tried to get lately. I was 88,000 on the waiting list, and that was far from getting the tickets that were pretty much out of my reach anyway, but it should be a terrific night in Radio City to celebrate Buddy Guy's 90th birthday coming up this week. And from what I understand, Nugs TV, thanks to a little bird I know, told me that I'll be able to catch it on Nugs, so I'll be looking forward to seeing that this week. Feels Like Rain was appropriate, I thought, for us to play a Buddy tune in this set.

0: And of course, EC was bouncing all around his festival over the last 2 days. And right there, we had him finish off this set with Everything Will Be All Right. Hummingbird, John Mayer. Thanks to Mr. T for sending me that clip of Keep On Growing, John Mayer and Derek Trucks going mano a mano on the guitar. But right there, John was with B.B. King doing Leon Russell's Hummingbird. Feels Like Rain, that's a John Hiatt tune, but Buddy Guy made it his own to start off that last set. And we'll finish off this hour right after this with some Gary Clark Jr.
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0: All right, next hour we'll hear from Taj Mahal, Keb Mo. I got some Miles Davis on the way for our, with a special guest, of course, to do our jazz spotlight tonight. And we'll also, even though we didn't get to see it this weekend, play a little homage to that big full moon passed by beneath the clouds over the weekend. But right now, we got Gary Clark Jr., When My Train Pulls In.
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0: Thanks to everybody who decided to stick around for hour number two in tonight's Box of Blues. Having a good time listening to some of those great artists that Eric Clapton brought to his crossroads. And we'll do a couple more this hour. But we... 11 o'clock hour is reserved when we can for a new album, and I was sifting through my pile of CDs and came up with this one with a band called Beyond 1969, and I really was digging some of the songs on this record, so why don't we get to it? It's My Own Damn Fault is where we're starting off. The record's called Back to the Blues.

Pretty good stuff there, if you ask me, from a band that doesn't normally... play the blues. This is like

0: Darkest Before the Dawn. I'm Not Over You Yet before that, and It's My Own Damn Fault, which, of course, it always is. Anyway, hope you enjoyed it. We'll be back. Got another set before we get to your jazz spotlight around 11:30.
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0: Well, I mean, these months are going by so fast these days, and I'm sure as we hurtle towards the final quarter of the year, it's going to go even faster. But we got a terrific set for you here on our final Sunday of September, and Jimmy Vaughn's going to bring it with So Glad.

0: Yes, we get a double on EC because he's put together such a terrific lineup for us to use tonight, and particularly looking forward to seeing some of the clips from today's events down in Austin. Let's see. We had Running on Faith to wrap things up. Taj Mahal and Keb Mo were both down at the festival. They got together right there for Blues Will Give You Back Your Soul. And Jimmy Vaughn, who's got plenty of blues in his soul, did So Glad. Jazz Spotlight coming up right after this.
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0: Well, I'm hoping that tonight has been a little respite for you from the nasty weather that's been pummeling us for the last 3 or 4 days and probably will go into tomorrow morning. But we got our Jazz Spotlight up next, and this song is named after one of the players that was at the crossroads, the great John McLaughlin. Here's Miles Davis and John McLaughlin playing on this cut for your Jazz Spotlight tonight.

0: Well, it's been a little bit about the weather, so Weather Report's Domino Theory followed up our Jazz Spotlight for tonight. Miles Davis and John McLaughlin on a tune called John McLaughlin off the Bitches Brew album. Well, it's almost that time for me to hit the road and turn things over to Megan, but first you got to know this.
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0: Well, as I mentioned earlier, we did have the big full moon coming up over the weekend. I could feel it even though I didn't see it. You know, it's just one of those things, as I'm sure you know already. But we have Stevie Ray Vaughan coming up. We'll hear from Slash, maybe Beth Hart, because it looks like the rain's going to continue into tomorrow. And I'll finish things off with a little homage, as I like to do with Tedeschi Trucks Band and the title cut from their 4-album set, I Am the Moon. And I will see you tomorrow back here over the airways at 90.5 tonight at 7 p.m. Sleep tight. Have a great tomorrow. Megan's up next.

Thing of Beauty from Hot House Flowers on 90.5 The Night. Stevie Wonder's As Before That, and at the top of the hour, End Set was Under the Table. Going back to 2020's Fetch the Bolt Cutters album, thanks to Fiona Apple. Happy Monday, everybody. It is just after midnight. I'm Jamie Gennaro in for the magnificent Megan O'Shea. It is September 28th. Is it really? Dang. This month went by super fast, or is that just me? Probably. Coming up this hour, how about some Dinosaur Jr., some eels? But right now, let's go to Mexico, honey, with Casey Musgraves.

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Derek and the Dominoes. Why does love gotta be so sad? I mean, if love is sad, who are you loving? Is that me? I mean, I'll just love myself because I know I'll make myself laugh all the time. I digress. Bleachers in there listening kind of locally because Jack Antonoff is from Birkenfield. Deer Tick in there. We heard The Clash clamp down and started off with Mexico Honey from Kacey Musgraves' new album, Middle of Nowhere. You. Yes, you. You are listening to member-supported Brookdale Public Radio right now with always Archie Marry Me.

singing the title track to their 1992 album, Strange and Wonderful. Ladies and gentlemen, that was Whirling Dervishes. By the way, if I may, Whirling Dervishes also does the most incredible rendition of The Grinch. Have to hear it every year. I digress. Unknown Mortal Orchestra at the top of that said, Honeybee, but right now it's time for Slowpulp's Better Man.

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Tom Penny and the Heartbreakers in there. Beth Orton's Waiting. We heard a little Amy Winehouse and Slow Pulp starting everything off from their new album, Melody, with Better Man. Amen to that. And right now, we're going to go to a trio out of Los Feliz, one of my favorites. It's The Record Company, Off the Ground.

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90.5 The Night. I love Phoebe Bridgers, don't you? My Morning Jacket before that. The Cars, the record company starting off the ground. Let's go back to 2016's Give It Back to You, a great album indeed. By the way, the record company does an incredible version of What You Want. Yes, the Beastie Boys tune. Go look it up. You're welcome. Let's get back into the music. By request, it's time for Umphrey's McGee.

Cage the Elephant, Come a Little Closer. Before that, Ben Folds starting off the set and the hour with Rock in the Suburbs. You are listening to member-supported Brookdale Public Radio. I'm Jamie DeNaro, in for the magnificent Megan O'Shea. Alabama Shakes with new music on the way. I've got the Marias Television. And right now, let's dive back into it. It's Brian Kay and the Parkway featuring Lily Hyatt, Roses and Kerosene.

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my all-time favorite band, The Heavy, Just Like Summer, going back to 2023's Amen album. By the way, I was actually dancing to The Heavy with headphones on in a local store and didn't realize how much I was jamming out to the music until there was a little girl watching me and laughing, and then I realized you gotta tone it down. But, you know, good music makes you do all sorts of things. Young the Giant in there, Brother Wallace, Who's That? Off their current album, Electric Love. We heard Feist and started off with Brian Kay and the Parkway featuring Lily Hyatt with the title track to their latest album, Roses and Kerosene. Right now, it's time for Gabriel's Love and Hate in a Different Time.

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1: On Saturday, October 10th at the Stone Pony, it's Sisters for a Cure concert. 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The powerful all-female lineup will deliver an exclusive set list consisting entirely of all-female cover songs, celebrating some of the greatest women in music history. 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

such a great song, such a great album. Pete Yorn, All the Time, from the new album, All the Beauty. Television in there, and right now it's time for the Marias with Hush.

Going back to the year I was born, it's The Who with The Seeker. Notice I didn't say the year. Right now, let's take ourselves into the next hour, folks. It's Rostam, Back of a Truck.

X Helium, X Hex, Mary Timony, Curious Tides. Angel from Dave Matthews Band started off the set and the hour. It's just after 3 o'clock. Checking in on my overnighters and insomniacs. Overnighters, we are halfway through the overnight shift. I've got us covered, musically speaking, because I have Yard Act on the way. We're going to throw on some Wolf Alice, some Guster. And right now, I am so excited to play this for you. New music, Grace Potter's new album is called Trespasser. And this is the first track, Love Me Not.

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out of the most beautiful place in Washington, in my humble opinion. That is Death Cab for Cutie, Stone Over Water. Death Cab for Cutie from Bellingham, Washington. Look it up. Angelique Kidjo before that, with a little help from Peter Gabriel. We heard Widow Speak soft cover, David Gray, The One I Love, and started off with new music from Grace Potter's latest album, Trespasser, Love Me Not. We're going to keep things going with Guster right now.

0: Phoebe Bridgers is one of the biggest artists in the world, selling out venues like Madison Square Garden. 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

Michiganders freaking out on Brookdale Public Radio. Wolf Alice in there with Mona Lisa Smile. That is why from Jellyfish going back to 1990. Oof, just felt that. Guster starting everything off with Keep Going, which is what we're going to do right now with Yard Act and New Beginnings.

Brookdale Public Radio, 90.5 The Night, such a great song and album. That's Mumford & Sons with the title track, Rushmere. I am Mine from Pearl Jam's 2002 Riot Act, starting off the set and the hour. I'm Jamie Denauer. It's just after the 4 o'clock hour. I'm hanging in there with you till 6 a.m. when TJ takes over. Coming up, I've got Fantastic Cat, The Sacred Souls, and right now, why it's the Ribeye Brothers, not today.

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I mean, how do you not love Brian Fallon and the Painkillers? That is the title track to the latest album, Not Bad for New Jersey. Not bad at all, Brian Fallon. Not bad at all. Did anybody else get to see them when they played the Asbury Distillery or the brewery over there? Such a great time. I wish I could have gone there. Fountains of Wayne in there. Someone's going to break your heart. Well, no, not anymore. And Dear Mints. And at the top of that set, we heard the Ribeye Brothers. Not today. You are listening to member-supported Brookdale Public Radio. Let's dive back in with Red Hot Chili Peppers.

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Okay, you guys, seriously, if you cannot move to that song, I cannot help you. These Sacred Souls, Any Old Fool. Love that song. Garbage in there. We heard Moby's Porcelain and started off with Red Hot Chili Peppers, A Black Summer. Don't let go. It's time for Fantastic Cat right now.

to 2010, that's Tonic with Daffodil. Starry Eyes from the records before that. And of course, Fantastic Cat started everything off with Don't Let Go. We're not going to let go. We're going to go forward and go far with Howdy.

90.5 The Nye, the Beatles come together. Kooks starting off the set an hour with Sunny Baby. It is Monday, September 28th, just after the 5 o'clock hour. I'm Jamie DeNaro. Rise and shine, awaken and align. Coming up this hour, I've got some Williams Honor, Billy Strings, and Geese. But right now, it's time for the latest from Devin Gilfillian, some song I cannot stop singing, Black Dog Rabbit Hole.

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from their latest album, Get It Honest. That's The Revivalists with Heartstop. Jesse Wells in there. Ike Riley. We heard Suki Waterhouse, Devil I Know. Well, that's pretty much everybody I've dated. Just throwing it out there. And at the top of that set, Devin Gilfilly. And the album is Time Will Tell. The song, Black Dog Rabbit Hole. Okay, before I get into the next song, you guys, it's almost October. I have been working on my top 90 songs of 2026. And I'm telling you, I keep moving the top 20 on my list right now. So get it together, because it's going to be December before we know it, and voting will begin. But right now, we're going to get back into the music. Uh-oh, it's Geese with Cowboy Nudes. Huh, interesting.

0: For over two decades, the Brookdale Haunted Theater has become an annual tradition around the state. 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

Biba Doobie's Sun Has Set. Bahamas before that, The Jam covering Curtis Mayfield's Move On Up, and Cowboy Nudes from Geese and their 2023 3D Country album. What constitutes a cowboy nude? Should I? No, let's not even go there. Let's get back into the music right now with Billy Strings on Member Supported Brookdale Public Radio.

0: Rush and Subdivisions here at 90.5 The Night. Good morning. Happy Monday. It is the 28th of September, 2026. We're just a little bit after 6 o'clock. And so how was your nor'easter? very fortunate myself that little flooding in the car. Not from underneath, just a leak in my roof. So the right side of my car is very wet. Otherwise, no major issues for me, thankfully. My daughter's car nearly got taken out by a falling branch. And, of course, a lot of people had it a lot worse. Coastal flooding, tidal flooding, still a lot of issues out there. People affected by this, so please be careful as you are driving around this morning. But it's going to get better. It's going to get better. We're going to have a decent forecast, which I will give you right after this.
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0: Well, it is definitely getting better. So still a few showers out there. It was a little wet when I was driving in this morning. Then the rain eventually will taper off. It's going to be cloudy and a high of 64 today. Still a chance of a couple of showers later on this afternoon. Then tonight, things start to clear out. We're down to 56 and looking great for the next few days after that. Mostly sunny 71 tomorrow, sunny 74 Wednesday, and getting near 80 on Thursday. Not bad at all. It is currently 60 degrees on the campus of Brookdale Community College. Nicole Atkins, her new album is out. It is really good, called Drama. And this is from the collection. It's called When the Night Falls at 90.5 The Night. Good morning.

from Hodera on 90.5 The Night. Mott the Hoople covering the Velvet Underground before that, and Nicole Atkins, When the Night Falls. Good morning, I'm TJ Bryan, and let's see what's happening out on the roads this morning. Of course, coastal flooding still an issue in all those usual places, so be careful of that as you are out and about. Let's see, in Old Bridge, we've got left lane block on the Garden State Parkway approaching exit 120, so be careful of that over in the express lanes. Accident has just been cleared in Old Bridge, Route 9 northbound at Texas Road. We do have delays this morning on New Jersey Transit. North Jersey Coastline is going to have intermittent delays throughout the morning, so be careful if you're going to be taking the rails. And otherwise, we're looking okay on the major roadways. Just be careful. Headlights on, looking for downed trees and branches and stuff as you were driving this morning. Thank you. And traffic is brought to you by Crohn's and Colitis Foundation. This is Leon Bridges. The song is called Light the Way here at 90.5 The Night. Good morning.

0: off the album Strange Ways, Here We Come. That is The Smiths, Girlfriend in a Comer, here at 90.5 The Night. Did I say Comer? That's not right. What am I, from Brooklyn? The Smiths, the subject of our question of the day on the Facebook page, honoring the release of the fourth and final album from The Smiths. We'd like to know, do you have a favorite song from that band? Tell us. That's the question of the day on our Facebook page. Let's see. Big Mouth Strikes Again. That is the choice of Ray. Thank you very much, Ray. And Paul with mine here, too. He said, how soon is now? Hands down. Yeah, that's the first song that comes to mind when I hear The Smiths. So let us know on our Facebook page. It is, let's see here, 6:32. Here's what's happening in the area. Today begins the New to You Kids Consignment event, the annual clothing swap, if you will. It's a consignment sale where local families have been coming together since 2008 to sell and buy high-quality kids' items and home goods at affordable prices. It kicks off this morning here at Brookdale Community College at 9 a.m. So hours are 9 till 8, today, tomorrow, Wednesday, and then Thursday 9 till noon. All happening right here on the campus of Brookdale Community College. You will see the signs showing you where to park. So come on by and get some discounts on stuff for your family right there. A public information and comment session on design and construction plans for the Oceanic Bridge will be held September 29th, that's tomorrow, more than a year after the project entered the preliminary engineering phase. The bridge connects Rumson and Middletown over the Navisink River, and officials will hold the session from 6 till 8 this evening at the Middletown Township Municipal Building on Kings Highway. The Oceanic Bridge is a structurally deficient, according to the investigators, functionally obsolete, and it's nearing the end of its service life. The debate is not whether the bridge needs to be replaced, rather it's the clearance that has been debated since at least 2019. When closed, the drawbridge's navigational clearance sits 22 feet above the water at mean high tide, and the new bridge could have a vertical clearance as high as 65 feet. Make sure you attend the meeting. That is happening tomorrow evening from 6 until 8. Weather for today, rain still a little bit out there, starting to dissipate, and that is going to stick with us probably through midday. And then after that, things start to clear up tonight, getting down to 56, mostly cloudy with a high near 71 tomorrow, and Wednesday mostly sunny and a high near 74 before we inch towards 80 on Thursday. It is currently 60 degrees on the campus of Brookdale Community College.
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0: And time. Did Jeff even take a breath in that? I'm not so sure. You heard this one on Fresh Tracks several weeks ago. Really good song. It's new from Echo and the Bunnymen. This is Brussels is Haunted at 90.5 The Night.

0: That is a song about the last place you'll find me, Home Depot from Medium Build here at 90.5 The Night. Heard the Jayhawks in there and Brussels is Haunted, latest single from Echo and the Bunnymen. Good morning, I'm TJ Bryan. How's your commute this morning? There are still some down power lines and tree branches and things like that. It is raining too, which complicates matters. So be careful and be mindful of suddenly closed roads that you may come upon as you are out and about. We're checking the cameras. Garden State Parkway moving along nicely. Thank you very much. We do have delays on North Jersey coastline, intermittent. So be aware of that if New Jersey Transit is in your plans today. Otherwise, some local flooding, and you're going to find ponding in places too. So just be very careful as you're out driving this morning. Don't forget your headlights. Thank you very much. We may see a few fewer buses on the road because a few schools are closed because of the weekend weather. So be aware of that as well. It is 60 on the campus of Brookdale Community College, and traffic is brought to you by Mothers Against Drunk Driving at mad.org.
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Off Combat Rock, The Clash. Should I stay or should I go here at 90.5? The night before that, let's see, we heard Sonny Warren there, Sam Fender doing People Watching, and Lucy Dacus, her latest called Planting Tomatoes, all here at the night. Good morning, I'm TJ Bryan. It's 7:04 on this Monday, the 28th of September, 2026. Hope you survived the nor'easter well enough. I have some water damage in my car, but it's a garbage scow anyway, so it doesn't matter. But and I did notice some wet carpet in the library next door here. So yeah, it's a little leakage in the Brookdale Community College library. So hope you made it through okay. We just have a little bit more to go. It is going to be rainy still this morning, so be careful on your commute. And then that will finally wrap up, and then we'll be left with cloudy conditions and a high of 64 today. Then tomorrow, mostly sunny, high near 71, and mostly sunny, 74 on Wednesday. We may touch 80 on Thursday. It is 60 on the campus of Brookdale Community College. Across the Jersey Shore, from coastal towns to cool downtowns, there's a rhythm all our own. At 90.5 The Night, that rhythm comes to life with music from every direction. 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So it was on this day in 1987 that the Smiths released their fourth studio album called Strange Ways Here We Come. And then they broke up. So it was the fourth and final album from the band. And our question of the day on Facebook, we'd like to know, what is your favorite song from the band? Doesn't have to be from Strange Ways. We've got some great responses here. Amy, There Is a Light That Never Goes Out. That one tugs at my heart. Big Mouth Strikes Again. Peter said, stop me if you think you've heard this one before. Of course, a couple of votes for How Soon Is Now. And let us know, what is your favorite song from the Smiths on this anniversary of Strange Ways Here We Come? Let's do some new Alabama Shakes. This is I Feel Hope Coming in 90.5 The Night. Good morning.

Hi, this is Matthew Cause from Not a Surf, and you're listening to the very best kind of radio, member-supported. Brookdale Public Radio, 90.5 The Night.

I feel hope coming. I feel hopeful that all of this rain will dissipate very soon and the roads will all be open and the trains will all be running and no more flooding. Amen. It is, 7:18 this morning and not too bad out there. We do have, you know, sporadic closures of roads and stuff because of flooding. They just closed Cookman Avenue in Asbury. Seabright, please be careful going up and down Ocean Avenue right there. It's going to be a little tricky driving around, even the local neighborhoods today. So be careful as you are out. Parkway is moving along fine, and we have intermittent delays on the North Jersey coastline. And traffic is brought to you by Mothers Against Drunk Driving at mad.org. Let's do a new one from Brandi Carlile. 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

0: That is Fontaine's DC and Marianne at 90.5 The Night. Definitely one of the highlights of See Here Now last weekend. Boy, they picked the right weekend, didn't they? Unbelievable. Pete Yorn in there and Brandi Carlile, Life on the Run. Good morning, 7:30 on this Monday, the 28th of September, 2026. Here's what's happening. New to You Kids, a seasonal children's consignment sale where local families have been coming together since 2008. To sell and buy high-quality kids' items and home goods at affordable prices, kicks off a week today at Brookdale Community College. It kicks off this morning at 9 a.m., running till 8 o'clock this evening. Same for tomorrow and Wednesday, and then 9 till noon on Thursday. It is happening here on the campus in the Double Gym. Just come on by, look for the parking signs, and get yourself some bargains during the New to You Kids Consignment Sale. The Oceanic Bridge is set to be replaced, and tomorrow night, 6 till 8 p.m. at the Middletown Township Municipal Building, will be a forum to discuss the reconstruction and the size of the bridge. The 2,712-foot-long bridge needs to be replaced, and it is not the replacement that's been debated since 2019. It's the size. When closed, the drawbridge's navigational clearance sits 22 feet above the water at mean high tide. However, the U.S. Coast Guard's recommendation is that the new bridge could have a vertical clearance as high as 65 feet. A preliminary determination of navigational clearance letter was issued by the U.S. Coast Guard in March 2019, the letter confirmed that a movable bridge would need 22 feet of vertical clearance, but a fixed bridge alternative must be at least 65 feet. That meeting again happening tomorrow night at 6 p.m. Weather for today, still raining. That's going to continue this morning and eventually lighten up around noontime. And we're going to have a high sitting near 64, mostly sunny with a high near 71 tomorrow, and mostly cloudy Wednesday with a high near 74. It is 61 on the campus of Brookdale Community College.
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0: Also, being that is a new week, we have a new lineup of fun things happening, especially in the evening with Stu Coogan. Today, actually, is it today? Yeah, today is the anniversary of Stevie Wonder's Songs in the Key of Life. Came out 50 years ago, and that will be the subject of Classic Rewind on Wednesday night, 11 o'clock, playing the album in its entirety. So celebrate Stevie Wonder's Songs in the Key of Life with us, won't you? This is American Aquarium. History repeats itself. 90.5 The Night.

0: Alice in Chains at 90.5 The Night. Gorillaz before that, also David Bowie's Modern Love, and American Aquarium, History Repeats Itself, 90.5 The Night. Good morning, I'm TJ Bryan. It's 7:50, and we got Michelle McBride coming up at 9 o'clock this morning for the rest of your Monday morning. Make sure you tune in to her. Let's take another quick check of the roads. Garden State Parkway looking okay. We do have a disabled vehicle in the right lane just after exit 117, and other than that, it's moving along great there. Any of the coastal areas, if you're in Asbury Park, Seabright, Monmouth Beach, the Bayhead, there's going to be some flooding you have to contend with. The rain's going to continue for a couple more hours, so be aware as you're driving around. There could be downed power lines or branches, trees, etc. So just take it easy out there this morning, if you will. And don't forget, we do have delays on New Jersey Transit, intermittent on the North Jersey coastline. And traffic brought to you by the Crohn's and Colitis Foundation.
1: 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However, due to religious or national holidays, or because of schedule demands, some of the meetings do not follow that pattern. 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For more information, including a schedule of meetings, including dates, times, and locations, can be found at brookdalecc.edu.
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0: If you live at the beach, you're probably not enjoying the vibrations you endured all weekend long, but it's starting to wind down, so that's good news. And before the Beach Boys, we're St. Vincent. Happy 44th birthday to Annie Clark, who is St. Vincent. That's birth in reverse. Curtis Harding in there, and latest from Goose, Good Times, End Times, all here at 90.5 tonight. Good morning. It's TJ Bryan, 8:05 on this Monday, the 28th of September, 2026. Lots of great stuff on the way. We're going to celebrate U2's 50th anniversary. Got some Mumford & Sons in there, and REM as well coming up, and Noah Kahan's latest as well. And we will get to all of that very shortly.
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0: I would like to hear from you. Our question of the day on our Facebook page. Today in 1987, oh my God, that long ago, the Smiths released their fourth and final studio album, Strange Ways, Here We Come. What is your favorite Smith song? When you hear that name, what comes to mind? And I'm impressed by the array of titles people have put here. Chuck just wrote, This Charming Man. Oh, great one. Heaven Knows I'm Miserable Now. Indeed, Renee. Thank you. Unhappy Birthday was Ted's pick. Gregory said, Ask. Cemetery Gates comes to mind for Jeff. And of course, How Soon Is Now. So let us know, what tune do you think of? What do you love? Your favorite from The Smiths on this anniversary today of their final album being released. This is the latest from Val Emmick. It's called Upright and Breathing at 90.5 The Night. Good morning.

debut album. Boy, that is U2 and Out of Control here at Brookdale Public Radio, 90.5 The Night. And the band celebrated their 50th anniversary on Friday by returning to the exact spot where they played their first gig at school. And they were surrounded by students from the school there. It was absolutely incredible. And then they weren't done after they played for the kids out in the yard at the school. Then they went over to a pub up on the balcony and entertained the crowd in the street and did Out of Control, among other tunes. They had a song they haven't played live together in forever, but a really cool way to mark their anniversary, going back to their roots there at school there in Dublin. So congratulations to you two on celebrating number 50. It is a little dicey out there driving around. The parkway seems to be moving okay. We still have some rain coming down in spots as well. That'll continue for a couple more hours. Asbury Park, we've got closed roads, Deal Lake Drive, Ocean Avenue, both directions due to flooding, so be care of that. It's basically any beachside town is going to have various flooding spots, so be careful as you're driving around. And some sporadic delays on the Garden State Parkway, delays on the New Jersey Transit as well. So take that into consideration as you're driving this morning. It's currently 62 on the campus of Brookdale Community College, where traffic is brought to you by Mothers Against Drunk Driving at MAD.org. This is Max Saturn. This is called Move, title track to their new EP at 90.5 The Night. Good morning.

0: Come Again. That is Jim James at 90.5 The Night. Mumford & Sons in there. And Max Saturn, Move. Good morning. It's TJ Bryan hanging out with you. 8:31 on this Monday. Here's what's happening. The New to You Kids Consignment event kicks off today at Brookdale Community College, running through October 1st. The big fall sale happening here on campus. It is open to the public. It is free. And the hours 9 a.m. until 8 p.m. today, tomorrow, and Wednesday, and then 9 until noon on Thursday. New to You Kids is a seasonal children's consignment sale where local families have been coming together since 2008 to sell and buy high-quality kids' items and home goods at affordable prices. Public information and comment session on design and construction plans for the county's Oceanic Bridge will be held tomorrow, more than a year after the project entered the preliminary engineering phase. The bridge connects Rumson and Middletown over the Navisink River. County officials will hold the session from 6 till 8 p.m. at the Municipal Building on Kings Highway in Middletown. The nature of the discussion will be the height of the bridge. When closed, the drawbridge's navigational clearance sits 22 feet above water at mean high tide, and the U.S. Coast Guard's recommendation is that the new bridge could have a vertical clearance as high as 65 feet. The letter confirmed that a movable bridge would need 22 feet of vertical clearance, but a fixed bridge alternative must be at least 65 feet. Weather for today, still a little wet outside. That should be wrapping up later this morning, leaving us with a mostly cloudy day and a high temperature today of 63. Going down into the 50s tonight, tomorrow mostly sunny, warming up near 71. And then Wednesday mostly sunny with a high near 74, could touch 80 on Thursday. It is 61 on the campus of Brookdale Community College.
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0: Just because I get dressed in the dark is no reason to throw names around. This is Hot Slob, Sylvanesso, here on 90.5 The Night.

0: Bob Marley and the Wailers at 90.5 The Night. Nathaniel Ray lived before that. R.E.M., Strange Currencies, and Sylvan Esso all there with Hot Slob. It's T.J. Bryan, 8:48 this morning. Hey, it is Monday, September 28th, which means a new week of fun stuff on the air here, including tomorrow night, 11 o'clock, with Jeff Raspy, the Music Wizard. He's got all kinds of good stuff for your new music from Caroline Rose, Bleachers, a band from Asbury Park called The Tide Bends, Mondo Cosmo, and more. Make sure you tune in. That is happening tomorrow night at 11.
1: Good Tuesday morning, surfers, 90.5 The Night listeners. This is Aloha Rick with the Morning Surf Report, brought to you by the Jersey Shore chapter of the Surf Rider Foundation. All right, those of you who don't surf, yes, people surf today. All right, surfers, there's a little sloppy mess out there. It's gotten a little bit bigger. We're waist to chest to head high, and probably a building trend throughout the day. We've got a hard northeast wind on it again, building trend throughout the day, and the draining tide till just before 11 a.m. JerseyShore.surfrider.org, JerseyShore.surfrider.org. Definitely don't miss any work or school over this one, but again, there's a sloppy wave out there. There's the info, and we'll catch this afternoon with the update for the Jersey Shore chapter of the Surf Rider Foundation. Make it a great day. Aloha.
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0: Oh, I'm so excited for that. That's going to be a fun listen coming up on Wednesday evening here at 90.5 The Night. And that about does it for me, TJ Bryan. I am out of here. As always, it's been a business doing pleasure with you. The lovely and talented Michelle McBride coming up next for the rest of your fun-filled Monday morning. And still, be careful as you're driving around this morning, but it is getting better, the weather. So, good news there. I will leave you with the latest from Noah Kahan. This is Doors on 90.5 The Night. Good morning.

Red Hot Chili Peppers back to 1991 for Breaking the Girl. And that was Anthony Kiedis talking about basically not wanting the same relationship his parents had when he was young. And speaking of when he was young, one of my favorite fun facts about Anthony Kiedis is that one of his babysitters was Sonny Bono, who was friends with his dad. In my head, I imagine like the Kiedis household on date night, you know, hey, who should we get to babysit? Rebecca next door or Sonny Bono? And it just cracks me up. I don't know why. It tickles me. Anyway, hey, Michelle McBride here with you. Happy Monday. I hope you're drying out just a bit. And I've got some great tunes lined up. We're going to hear from Joe Jackson, Silk Sonic, and more. Let's keep it going right now with Valerie June on 90.5 The Night.

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1: When we were young and always looking up and passing out up in the parking lot.

Prince Courtney. Why all the cussing? That's Young in America. We also heard from Joe Jackson in front of that title track off of his 1979 album, Look Sharp. And we had Valerie June with her reinterpretation of Howlin' Wolf's Smokestack Lightning. It's Brookdale Public Radio. It's 90.5 The Night. And I want to ask, what are you doing this weekend? There's so much going on, and we are a part of it all. There is Red Bank Porch Fest happening all over Red Bank on Saturday, October 3rd. Rain date's the 4th. We also have a really cool thing going on all weekend, Friday, Saturday, Sunday. That's Culture Around the Corner. That is brought to you by Monmouth Arts, and that's happening all different places in Long Branch. And we also have Rocktober Feast happening at Apero at Monmouth Park. That is going on Saturday as well. Lots and lots of stuff. You could find out all about it in our events page. And I'm just proud to be a community station where we can be a part of these amazing events. And I'm proud to be a part of a community that does these amazing events. So very grateful, very, very grateful. Anyway, what do you say we get back to some tunes? The Womack Sisters, they're up next. It's 90.5.

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2: One, two, let you wanna.

That is Cage the Elephant and Beaches in Tennessee. And fun fact, hey, it's your geography lesson for your Monday. Tennessee is about 500 miles from the nearest ocean coastline, but has a ton of freshwater beaches. I think that is so cool. And I suppose that's what they're singing about there. And let's just get this straight. It's local summer still. Okay, even it was interrupted by a nor'easter. We live at the beach. We're not down the shore. Right, guys? Can we all agree on that, being locals? You know who's a local when they say, we're down the shore. Nah. Mm-mm. We're at the beach. Anyway, just my, yes, my little rant for your Monday morning. My apologies and thank you for listening. Silk Sonic in front of that for Fly As Me. Garbage, only happy when it rains. Must have been thrilled this past weekend. And the Womack Sisters with Chauffeur. It's Brookdale Public Radio. It's 90.5 The Night. Up next for your listening pleasure, Personal Trainer.

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Loka Kani, and oh yeah, we had Neil Young in there, and one of my favorites, Come On Baby, Let's Go Downtown. Also, Kanak out of Middletown. Now, we had a geography lesson last break. Now we have an English lesson. It's a palindrome, K-A-N-A-K. So, yes, and kids, we know that a palindrome is spelled the same way, backwards and forwards, or forwards and backwards, however you'd like to spell it first. We had Versatile Trainer in there with Moping. It's Brookdale Public Radio. It's 90.5 The Night with Fruition.

Stand. That's In Excess, an elegantly wasted title track off of their 10th studio album. Came out in 1997 and was one of the final records made with Michael Hutchins before his death. Can we just take just a moment and talk about Michael Hutchins? And just, there are a few people that ooze cool as much as Michael Hutchins did. Just, I can still just remember interviews, watching him perform. He's just so, so cool and charismatic. Gone too young, obviously. And we also heard from right in front of that, I had a track coming your way to start off this hour. I hope you like that one too. It was from Ty Segall. It was called My Room. You know where you are. You're at Brookdale Public Radio right now because you're hearing the best music of the Jersey Shore. That's right. And I intend to give you more of it. Coming up this hour, we will hear from Dave Matthews Band, Yola, and more. We're keeping it coming right now with Grace Cummings. It's 90.5 The Night.

amazing song from Dave Matthews Band. That's Two Step. You're not going to hear that anywhere else. It's over 6 minutes long. You're going to hear it at 90.5 The Night. You know why? Because we can. Because we are supported by members like you, and we don't have to adhere to any of those silly old rules like top 40 stations do or commercial stations do. We just play good music, and that, my friends, is good music. Stan Ridgway in front of that for Drive, she said. Grace Cummings kicking it all off with I'm Not Crazy. It's Brookdale Public Radio. It's 90.5 The Night with Eddie Ninevolt.

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James Bruner, that's OMG. We had Yola right in front of that. I don't want to lie. Pearl Jam, right off of 10, taking us back to 1991. And Jeremy, man, did I listen to that over and over and over again. 10, I'm talking about, not just Jeremy. What an amazing album. Eddie Ninevolt, starting us off with Blowing Up, coming off of his latest, Down Here. It's Brookdale Public Radio, 90.5 The Night. Here's Orville Peck with Too Little, Too Late.

0: Saturday, October 3rd, Apparel at Monmouth Park will host Rocktoberfest, an annual live music event supporting hunger relief. 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

Some Social D with tonight. We had Beck in there taking us back to the late 90s for Cold Brains. No, thank you. I like my brains like I like my coffee, hot. We had Nick Waterhouse in there with Leon Bridges for Kachi. Orville Peck starting off the set with Too Little, Too Late. It's 90.5 The Night, Brookdale Public Radio. Let's play ourselves out of the hour with Phoebe Bridgers.

That is Inhaler. They are out of Dublin, Ireland, with Billy. Yeah. As you guys know, I spent some time in Ireland. I spent some time in Dublin over the summer. And I'm really, really thankful that we don't drive on that side of the road. That was very difficult for me. I don't know if you guys know this. I've never admitted it to you. I'm very bad with my left and my right. And I know some of you are too. And don't be embarrassed, because I looked it up and it's a thing. So there are about 15% of the population who have an issue with quickly talking about going left or going right. And that just leads me to think about all those people that stopped and asked me for directions. I really hope they're not still driving around, because, oh boy, I've given a lot of directions and I play it off and I think I did it right, but it still keeps me up some nights. We also heard from Ben Folds 5 and a song called Underground. It's 90.5 The Night, Brookdale Public Radio, with Brian Fallon and the Painkillers, featuring Phil Collin of Def Leppard.

Nilufer Yanya closing out that set with Midnight Sun. Peter Gabriel going back to 1982 for I Have the Touch. And off of the latest album, Not Bad for New Jersey, we had Brian Fallon and the Painkillers featuring Phil Collin of Def Leppard for Somewhere You Shouldn't Be. But you, my friends, are right where you should be.

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1: On Saturday, October 10th at the Stone Pony, it's Sisters for a Cure concert. 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
3: 3 years on the local circuit. Played twice at the county fair. And the second time, Ben, our friend who worked the business, and said a guy from a label was there. There were two more like him at the next show, staring us down like hawks. And there was love in the air, and all the money was there, and we were going on tour.

Arctic Monkeys and Do I Want to Know. At this point in my life, nope, don't want to know. Mountain Goats giving us Candlebox. That's new off of Days. We have Marvin Gaye with another question. What's going on? Another question I don't normally want the answer to, or I find myself asking a lot. Johnny Marr starting off the set with Spin. It's Brookdale Public Radio, 90.5 The Night. Here was Bleachers.

0: Phoebe Bridgers is one of the biggest artists in the world, selling out venues like Madison Square Garden. But back when we talked to her in 2018, she was still finding her footing, opening for other bands.
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out of New Brunswick. That is Hot Dress with Show Me the Part. We had Catherine Wheel in front of that. I Want to Touch You. Kaleo giving us Break My Baby. And Bleachers kicking off the set with We Should Talk. It's Brookdale Public Radio, 90.5 The Night. Let's get out of the hour with Hollis Brown.

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1: Good afternoon, I'm TJ Bryan with your 90.5 second news update. 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New to You Kids kicks off today with the following schedule: Monday, Tuesday, Wednesday, 9 a.m. to 8 p.m., and Thursday, 9 a.m. to 12 p.m. A public information and comment session on design and construction plans for the county's Oceanic Bridge will be held Tuesday, September 29th, more than a year after the project entered the preliminary engineering phase. The bridge connects Rumson and Middletown over the Navisink River. County officials will hold the session from 6 till 8 p.m. at the Middletown Township Municipal Building on Kings Highway. The debate is not whether the 2,712-foot-long bridge needs to be replaced. Rather, it's the replacement bridge's vertical clearance that has been debated since at least 2019. When closed, the drawbridge's navigational clearance sits 22 feet above water at mean high tide. However, the U.S. Coast Guard's recommendation is that the bridge could have a vertical clearance as high as 65 feet. The letter confirmed that a movable bridge would need 22 feet of vertical clearance, but a fixed bridge alternative must be at least 65 feet. For Brookdale Public Radio, I'm TJ Bryan.
2: Thank you very much, TJ. Hey, everybody. It's our last hour of the day together, and I've got some fantastic stuff lined up just for you. We are going to hear from Nirvana, Rhett Miller, and more. Let's get it going right now with Death Cab for Cutie. It's 90.5 The Night.

Chris Heard and Brian Motel, they are Tucker Woods. And that song wrapping up that set is called All Right. We had Neil Francis, Can't Stop the Rain. Also had, arguably, the Wonder Stuff's most known or most popular song. We heard The Size of a Cow. And also in there, Death Cab for Cutie, Stone Over Water. It's Brookdale Public Radio. It's 90.5 The Night. With these sacred souls.

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Biba Doobie, Sun Has Set. We also heard from John Batiste for Freedom. Nirvana taking us back to 1991 and Nevermind, and that celebrated an anniversary just last week, I believe, and TJ was talking about that. We heard In Bloom, These Sacred Souls, giving us Any Old Fool. It's Brookdale Public Radio. It's 90.5 The Night. I've got Tyler Ballgame on deck.

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That's Humbird and Daughter of Empire. Citizen Cope in front of that with Sideways. We slowed it down a little bit, but a really great song. The Grip Weeds, they are originally from New Brunswick, and I suppose they still are. And Weird Salad Days. Rhett Miller of Old 97's in there with Help Me Suzanne and Tyler Ballgame. Starting off the set with Live It Down. It's Brookdale Public Radio. It's 90.5 The Night, and that does it for me today, guys. Thank you so much for hanging out with me. I had a great time. I hope you did as well. Let's do it again tomorrow. I'll be here at 9 a.m. and I hope you'll join me then. I'm leaving off with Lake Street Dive on 90.5 The Night. Have a great Monday, everybody.

at 90.5 The Night. Juliana Hatfield. That one from her album of last year called Lightning Might Strike. That was Popsicle. And getting us into the 1 o'clock hour, Jeb Loy Nichols. Going back to 2000 for Just What Time It Is in Heaven Right Here. Good afternoon. Welcome to Monday. That was quite a weekend we had around here, wasn't it? I'm Carrie Nolan. I'm here until 3 o'clock. It is 61 degrees and cloudy in Middletown. Any lingering rain should end this afternoon. But you should know that a flood warning remains in effect for parts of southeastern Monmouth and northern Ocean counties. That's till 4:30 this afternoon. As far as the rest of your week, well, we'll see a lot of clouds tomorrow and then sunshine and warmer temperatures for the rest of the week. So, we made it through. I hope you did, too. Let's get to the music. This hour, we're going to hear the Rolling Stones. We're going to hear Nathaniel Rateliff, a little Forever King Clark. And we'll start things off with the Lost Leaders, along with Samantha Fish. And maybe it's just me at 90.5 The Night.

album Brothers. That's the Black Keys at 90.5 The Night, and the only one. TV on the radio before that, going back to 2004's Desperate Youth, Bloodthirsty Babes for Staring at the Sun, which is not to be confused with the U2 song of the same name. Same title, different songs. This is how we roll here. Lost Leaders on top of that, featuring Samantha Fish. And maybe it's just me. And you're with 90.5 The Night, Brookdale Public Radio. I'm Carrie, and this is Casey Musgraves.

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That is the latest one from Dinosaur Jr. at 90.5 The Night. From there, near, several got away. Nathaniel Rateliff and the Night Sweats with Survivor. Before that, It's Only Rock and Roll. That was the Stones. You know that. And Kacey Musgraves up top with Mexico Honey from her latest Middle of Nowhere. This is Weezer.

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at 90.5 The Night. We went back to 1997 for that one. That's Blur with Beetlebum. So Afraid to Fall in Love came from Forever King Clark and their latest EP, You're Not There. We heard Dawes in there with From Nothing Is Wrong with Time Spent in Los Angeles. And Weezer up top, We Might As Well Be Strangers. All here for you at 90.5 The Night, where we have brand new music from Alabama Shakes. I Feel Hope Coming.

Oh, that is so pretty. Isn't that nice? That's my morning jacket going back to 2020 for the Waterfall 2 album. And Feel You. Dancing with Tears in My Eyes goes back to 1984. That was Ultravox. All here at 90.5 The Night, Brookdale Public Radio. Good afternoon. I'm Carrie Nolan. Here with you until 3 o'clock. We still are, you know, dealing with the tail end of this weekend's nor'easter. I hope you made it through well for you and your family and your homes. We do have a flood warning in effect, remains in effect until 4:30 this afternoon. That's for southeastern Monmouth and northern Ocean counties. And as far as the rest of your week goes weather-wise, it'll be cloudy again tomorrow. But then from Wednesday on, it looks like sunshine and highs in the lower 80s. So, you know, we got something nice to look forward to weather-wise. This hour, musically, we've got Slow Pulp, a little Panda Bear and Sonic Boom, some Surfing for Daisy, some great Joni Mitchell. And this one, this is Kiwi Jr. and Blowing Up.

moment that we have left, we want to talk right down to earth in a language that everybody here can easily understand.

Another great band out of Ireland. That's Fontaines DC at 90.5 The Night. And Favorite from their 2024 album Romance. We heard Living Color before that with Cult of Personality and new music from Kiwi Jr., the title track to their latest Blowing Up. This is Medium Build.

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What a charming little song that is. That is Bahamas, going back to 2023 for the album Bootcut. And I'm still. Slow Pulp before that with Better Man, I Turn My Camera On, came from Spoon, and all the way back up top there. Medium Build from The King of Having Fun. New music from a guy named Nick Carpenter, who records as Medium Build. That was Home Depot. At 90.5 The Night, we're going to, I think we have a surf report, but I'm kind of looking forward to hearing what that's all about this afternoon. In the meantime, this is Panda Bear and Sonic Boom, and a question of when.

0: Good Monday afternoon, surfers, 90.5 The Night listeners. This is Aloha Rick with the afternoon surf report update brought to you by the Jersey Shore chapter of the Surf Rider Foundation. All right, surfers, there's some residual leftovers in the water. That wind has calmed down to, well, where I'm at, absolutely nothing, but northwest in most spots. We got a low tide coming up about 3:15, and there's still a wave out there in the waist to belly high range, maybe chest high, head a little bit further south. But it's an interesting day here at the Gray Beach. JerseyShore.surfrider.org, JerseyShore.surfrider.org. And for those of you who are still cleaning up, clean it up for the Jersey Shore chapter. 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

You know, she wrote that song about playwright and actor Sam Shepard, right? They had a little fling during the Rolling Thunder tour. That Dylan ragtag group that toured the country, lo, those many years ago. From his year, Joni Mitchell with Coyote. We heard Surfing for Daisy before that, Methamphetamine. Karen O and Danger Mouse gave us Super Breath and Panda Bear and Sonic Boom and A Question of When. Well, the question is answered. I'm out of here. I will see you tomorrow. Jeff Raspy's in next. He's got you for the rest of the afternoon. Stay dry, and we'll see you tomorrow. Have a great day.

Southside Johnny and the Asbury Jukes, title track to their This Time It's For Real album. And Tennis, Let's Make a Mistake Tonight. Starting off our Monday afternoon, welcome to the working week. Jeff Raspy here with you till 7. Cloudy tonight, gradually becoming partly cloudy. Temperatures in the mid-50s. Much calmer winds than we've had over the last few days. Mostly sunny tomorrow. Temperatures around 70. Tomorrow night, mostly cloudy. Upper 50s. Wednesday, mostly sunny again. Mid-70s. It'll be like nothing happened, unless you're still cleaning up. Wednesday night, partly cloudy. Temperatures dropping to about 60. Thursday, mostly sunny. Highs near 80. 80, he said. 63 right now. Overcast in Middletown. Got a new one here from Pete Yorn. All the Beauty is the new album. This is All the Time.

Jeff Raspe here with you on a Monday afternoon. Got some Bodega up next from their latest album, All Inside Aquarium. It's the title track. It's called All Inside Aquarium.

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That's an artist who goes by the name Sault, S-A-U-L-T. Free is the name of that one. Light the Way from Leon Bridges. Happiness Anytime is his new one. New album, anyway. Light the Way is a song from it. Bush gave us Machine Head and All Inside Aquarium from Bodega, starting it off here on 90.5 tonight. Got some great new music out of England up next. Yard Act from their new album, You're Gonna Need a Little Music. This one's called New Beginnings on 90.5 tonight.

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Queens of the Stone Age, along with Nikki Lane. Easy Street is the name of that one. Solitude Standing, classic from Suzanne Vega. And Yard Act, starting off that set. New Beginnings from their new album. You're going to need a little music. Isn't that always true? Jeff Rasby here with you on this Monday afternoon. New music here from Brian Kay and the Parkway, featuring Lily Hyatt on this one. It's called Roses and Kerosene.

Steve Earle, title track to his The Revolution Starts Now album, 2004, I believe that was. King Gizzard and the Lizard Wizard right before that, starting off our 4 o'clock hour with Magenta Mountain. Jeff Raspy with you on a Monday afternoon. Great new local music up next from Dez and the Swagmatics. This is Love Game.

Anthony's motto from Fantastic Cat from his solo album. At first, there was nothing. We heard Long Haul, Dream Team from Of Monsters and Men, and Dez and the Swagmatics starting it off. Love Game from the new self-titled Dez and the Swagmatics album. Jeff Raspy with you. Got some Buffalo Traffic Jam, who are, I think, from Montana. And, well, I'm pretty sure they're from Montana. And they've got a major label debut album called Pictures of You to go along with the fact that they have sort of blown up in the last year. So much so that they've come all the way to New York City to play two nights at Irving Plaza, which a lot of New York bands don't even get to do. But they're going to do it. Luckiest Man Alive, new from Buffalo Traffic Jam. There's a

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the Linda Lindas with their latest Burning Out here on Brookdale Public Radio. Mitski, before that, should have been me. I Stay Away from Alice in Chains and Buffalo Traffic Jam, starting it off from the new album Pictures of You. We heard Luckiest Man Alive. Got some music here from Valley Lodge, band from New York City, that features the comedian Dave Hill, who, before being a comedian, was a musician and is a musician. This is from the tribute and benefit album to Jesse Malin called Friends of Jesse Malin, I Would Do It For You, Volume 1, Valley Lodge, and their version of Degenerations, Too Loose.

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Social Distortion from the new one, Born to Kill. That's tonight. The Alarm right before that with a great old one, The Stand, This Ain't It from Jason Isbell and the 400 Unit. And Valley Lodge starting it off, their version of Degeneration's Too Loose from the new tribute album, Friends of Jesse Malin, I Would Do It For You, Volume 1. And as that name more than suggests, there is a Volume 2 coming soon as well. Noah Kahan's got a great new album. It's called The Great Divide. And we'll wrap up the hour with Doors from that new album.

Midnight Oil with a great old one. Best of Both Worlds. One that got away from Muna right before that as well. 5 o'clock, a little bit after 5 o'clock anyway, here at 90.5 The Night. Jeff Raspy here with you. Till 7, that's when Stu Koo comes in with his Daily Dose of Dead. He's also got the Beatle Break at 8, the 905 Blues at 905. And then at 11, he will have a chance to go home, actually, because it's Monday. And that means Sound Opinions happens with Jim DeRogatis and Greg Kot at 11 p.m. Late Night Thoughts up next from their EP, Coming Back Home. This is Days Like This.

That's a band called Lake Street Dive with Hypotheticals, Agape from Bear's Den, and Late Night Thoughts, new music from their EP, Coming Back Home. We heard Days Like This. Jeff Raspy here with you on a Monday afternoon with an all-time classic here from Sly and the Family Stone.

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That's the band Kings of Leon, Radioactive. You Will Go Far from Howdy. Noah Gunderson from his latest album, Rites of Spring. We heard Die Young, and Thank You for Letting Me Be Myself Again. All-time classic from Sly and the Family Stone, starting off that set for us on this Monday. Got Jimmy Cliff up next, the late, great Jimmy Cliff, sitting in limbo here on Brookdale Public Radio.

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That might be my all-time favorite Pete Townsend song, solo or even with The Who. Slit Skirts from All the Best Cowboys Have Chinese Eyes, early 80s solo album from Pete. Devin Gilfillian from his new one. We heard Black Dog Rabbit Hole, Beaches in Tennessee from Cage the Elephant and Jimmy Cliff. Starting it off, Sitting in Limbo, great old one from him. Got Stephen Wilson Jr. up next, who was actually this weekend out in California at Eddie Vedder's Ohana Festival. Hardwired, the latest from Stephen Wilson Jr. on 90.5 The Night.

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1: Good afternoon. Jeff Raspy here with you on a Monday afternoon, and I've got some special guests in the studio with me today. We've got Forever King Clark.
2: Hello.
1: Okay, now all of them are on.
2: Hello, hello.
1: There we go.
2: Forever King Clark is here.
1: Good to have you here. Good to see you. I don't know if anyone's told you out there, but we've been playing a track from the new You're Not There EP in regular rotation, so it's appearing in random places.
2: I love random. That's the only place where these songs should go.
1: That's cool. And the reason you're here is because, is it this weekend?
2: It's this weekend.
3: This weekend.
1: Man, it's October already.
2: October's coming right in.
1: You're here because you're taking part in the Red Bank Porch Fest, which hopefully fares better than Asbury Park's Porch Fest this past weekend.
2: Fingers crossed. Fingers crossed.
1: And everything else that got canceled this weekend. including two shows that I was supposed to go to. So I ended up having a very chill weekend. Which, in retrospect, was probably a good thing because, as most people know, I can be out several nights a week. on top of that, you have a new EP called You're Not There that we've been playing here at 90.5 The Night for the last few weeks. So that's cool. And so some folks... So how long has it been since Forever King Clark has been a recording, performing entity? Because there's actually an EP... Was it last year?
2: Yeah, last year. So we have two EPs now. The first one is called $5 Yacht Club. You can't see, but I'm holding up five fingers, so you know it's $5 Yacht Club. And this past summer, we released an EP called You're Not There.
1: Yes.
2: So it's been about 2.5 years we've been putting out music.
1: Okay.
2: So and we're planning on keeping that going.
1: Good. Good. And as the internet informed me, it started as something you, Bobby, just used to do on your own?
2: Yeah, this really started in college. I had this dream where I was in this tiny, tiny little library, perfectly arranged books, leather-bound, dusty, old, except for one book. One book was askew. I pull it out. Embossed on the cover were the words, Forever King Clark. And so I thought to myself afterwards, good band name. And here we are today.
1: That's
2: what brought us all together.
1: And have you since discovered that there is no book in existence called Forever King Clark?
2: Not yet.
1: Okay.
2: It
1: might be up to you.
2: That's up to me. That's my burden. Let's call it.
1: So, and not to be a jerk, but as somebody who watches as many... So that college project was kind of like just you in your dorm room or whatever.
2: Yes, exactly.
1: But as somebody who has been doing this for a very, very long time and watches more music documentaries than probably, well, not even probably, than definitely the average person, and not to kind of be a jerk about this, but isn't it better when there are other people in the room?
2: Yeah, that's why Dan and Amy are here.
1: Mm-hmm.
2: Say hello, Dan and Amy.
3: Hello.
2: See, things change. You will grow out of the dorm room eventually.
1: See, that's...
4: Speak for yourself.
1: Oh. See, that, and anyone who's had this conversation with me can attest, I watch a lot of music documentaries, and the takeaway from literally every single one is get in a room, find some people. They don't even have to be friends yet. Just find other people, play the music together, write the music together, and it's so much better than locking yourself away in a... I mean, you know, the people who've done that have kind of gone crazy.
2: Yeah, well, it comes with the terrain. Find somebody in this field who isn't.
1: Yeah. I mean, yes, there's a craziness permeating everything.
2: Yeah.
1: But the folks who have sort of... made their career on their own, alone, only working with themselves, only working alone, they've pretty much all gone off the deep end.
2: Yeah, absolutely. Absolutely. Look at Trent Reznor. Well, he's not alone anymore. He's got Atticus Ross now. He's officially in Nine Inch Nails. Yeah, I think he did.
1: Well, and
2: that's a good, actually, good example of this.
1: Yeah. I mean, but Nine Inch Nails has always been a band.
2: Yeah.
3: True.
2: Even though it's...
1: I mean, he's a studio rat. Yes. So he can, and I guess most, if not all, of Pretty Hate Machine was just him.
2: Yeah.
1: But at some point, he realized, I need some other people.
2: Yeah.
3: Up till that, at least on his studio work, I think he did everything up until with T.
1: Yeah. Yeah, and there are a couple of people. Todd Rundgren comes to mind immediately. I mean, he literally made an album where not only was he the only one playing on it, every sound you heard came off of him, whether he was playing his thighs or his chest or you know, 25 tracks of vocals.
2: That was great.
1: And then he, you know, cheekily called it a cappella. but that's just, you know, the takeaway from all of the music documentaries I watch is that, and actually, as Peter Jackson's Get Back proved, you don't even have to like each other at the time.
2: worked for the Beatles for a long time.
1: Yes.
2: And a lot of other bands too.
1: Yes. So not for nothing, I'm glad you've come out of the isolation room.
2: Well, I graduated, so.
1: Well, I guess there's that.
5: They threw him out.
2: They said you can't live here anymore. You got your paper, now go.
1: Now you have to find other people to deal with.
2: Yes.
1: But going back to the first EP, was that just you?
2: No.
1: Or, okay.
2: No,
1: so even by then it was already.
2: Yeah. Yeah. Because we're talking about like 2018 when I started.
1: Oh, gosh.
2: And then we've been playing like the past 2.5, 3 years together. So none of that music from college really exists anymore anyway. It's grown
1: intentionally?
2: A lot. Yeah, absolutely intentionally. Initially, we were like a Wilco ripoff. Now we're less of a Wilco ripoff, to the point where you would say it's
1: an homage.
2: Terrible comparison.
1: Well, that's, I mean, there are worse things that you could have modeled after.
2: Now we're just a slacker rock thing. So I wouldn't, or more of a Mac DeMarco than a Jeff Tweedy ripoff. Yeah. You would grow.
1: Yeah.
2: And you rip off other people.
1: Yeah. Well, unless you're Stella Lefty, who just feeds things into AI and says, write me a song that sounds like...
2: Yeah, that's really sad.
5: That's scary.
2: Oof. I don't do that stuff.
1: Yeah.
2: I mean, nobody should. I don't use it for any capacity.
1: Nobody should.
2: I don't think it's good practice to offload your basic thinking.
1: Yeah.
2: I don't know.
1: I mean, and
2: write an email, guys.
1: You know, don't
2: do it.
3: Are
1: don't.
3: You sure about that? Let me ask ChatGPT.
2: Chat might disagree.
1: Don't use AI for gig posters and
2: so
1: making music and
2: or your menus at a restaurant.
1: Yeah,
2: I hate that. Or just the displays, like
1: or logos. Like
2: logos.
1: You can see it now, like on the you know, windows of various businesses.
2: Yeah,
1: and
2: it's
1: terrible.
2: It's really terrible.
1: And you can tell. You can't, and it's not just the six fingers.
2: It's easy.
5: It's easy. And there are plenty of people out there who
1: yes.
5: do that for a living.
1: And there are plenty of people who could do it.
5: Absolutely.
1: Yes.
2: At least use Canva or something. If you can take the easy way out, at least do that.
1: But you guys are all here. You have real instruments. Even though Dan's kind of looks like a toy, it's not.
2: It is a toy, don't worry.
3: I have a Melodica in the bag.
1: It's got a real instrument maker's name on the back of it there.
5: It certainly does.
1: So, you know, it's not a toy. I mean, it doesn't have 88 keys, but that's harder to carry.
3: Oh, what organ has 88
2: keys? True.
1: Well, and a multi-level organ has a couple hundred.
3: Yeah.
2: We're still working on that. Maybe next year, if the budget allows, If we can upgrade the touring vehicle again. That's great.
3: We never did a gig with it.
2: Wasn't gonna happen.
1: And good luck dragging that thing up and down stairs of venues.
5: Exactly.
2: You should see our arms. We're really beefy. I know this is the radio, but like, imagine beefy arms. We're like a moving company.
1: And I say this as someone who has carried a Leslie cabinet into a truck, upstairs of a venue. I worked with a band a long time ago, and for some reason the drummer thought this was a good idea. Instead of multiple cases and hardware bags, it was all in one case.
2: Oh, you can't do that. You're going to die.
1: And you guys probably don't know this, but the old Knitting Factory on East Houston Street had a staircase that was the load in and load out.
2: Yeah.
1: There were six of us in a very tight staircase trying to carry his his drum case, singular, out of the venue.
2: Absolute madman. Wow. Who does that? Wait, guys, one trip.
1: Yeah, I mean, I'm sure that was part of the thinking.
2: Like how I bring in groceries.
1: Yeah, okay. you just put them all on your arms and you go. Yeah,
2: you're young, you can do it.
1: Yeah,
2: unfortunately, that changes at some point. Except for me.
1: Yeah. So, a long way to go to remind people that you guys have all your instruments here. This is not faked, and they're going to play a song for us now live. I don't know which one.
2: I'll let you know. This one's called "You're Not There." It's from our new EP, "You're Not There." How do you guys feel? Ready?
5: Okay.
2: Good. Let's not be there.

0: you guys.
1: Forever King Clark here on 90.5 The Night with me, Jeff Raspy. And during Dan's fantastic keyboard solo there, it dawned on me that Dan has the cutest keyboard setup I have ever seen.
2: We like to call it Pequeño.
1: Little tiny keyboard, little tiny amp. But it's fine.
2: We keep it portable. You should see our regular amps. They're half the size. I know you guys in the audience can't see the amp, but imagine a really small dog, half that size. Half that size.
1: Like, for anyone who's ever seen Rick Wakeman live, it's not that.
2: You're a big fan of Dinosaur Jr. No, it's not like that.
1: Forever King Clark here at 90.5 tonight. Saturday, they will be somewhere in Red Bank at the Red Bank Porch Fest.
3: Tell them where we'll be, Bobby.
1: Do we know?
2: We do know, but I forgot. If somebody could pull out their phone and tell
3: I know exactly where we're going to be. We're going to be at 75 Oakland Street.
4: That's correct.
3: At 1 p.m., I do believe.
1: Okay.
4: Right around the block from the Red Bank Armory and across the street from the train station.
1: Okay.
3: Yep.
1: So that's actually a pretty opportune spot.
2: It's going to be popping, as the kids say.
3: I don't think kids say that anymore.
2: It's going to be off the hook. It's going to be like cool beans.
1: Yeah.
3: No, I think the weather's supposed to be nice. We've never been on that side of town. We've played the Red Bank Porch Fest a couple of times.
1: Okay.
2: The Mechanic Street.
3: Yeah. We were out on the other side for a little while, so this should be a new an exciting experience. Should
1: okay, cool. And I mean, we joked earlier about Asbury Park Sports Fest, which is celebrating its 10th anniversary this year. I don't believe the Red Bank Sports Fest has gotten close to 10 yet.
2: I don't think so.
1: So they're working their way to it. And as a lot of folks have figured out, that it's funny. Somebody I know in another town in another county posted a couple of weeks ago that they were surprised that their Porch Fest was not the only Porch Fest.
2: Sorry, guys. It's a wide world of porches out there.
1: It is. And the guys from Asbury Park Porch Fest, as they will point out, it started because they were, I think, in Rochester, somewhere in Western New York. And it was a thing happening there. And they were, oh, what a great idea. Let's bring this back home to a town that has a lot of houses with a lot of porches.
2: Gotta love those walkable New Jersey neighborhoods.
1: Yes. And so now all kinds of places. I was going to say all kinds of towns in New Jersey, but I'm going to guess that it's probably expanded to many states now.
2: I can imagine most states do it.
1: Yeah.
2: Like I couldn't imagine not doing this in Arizona.
1: Yeah, I get maybe in some places where, you know, your nearest neighbor is a quarter of a mile away, but
3: yeah, right. No,
2: you put the effort into the music. You would never give up, even if you live in upstate New York, where the closest town's 45 minutes away. You're still gonna do it. Musicians strong.
1: Yeah, as long as Mother Nature cooperates, and I say this as a guy who tries to put on 7 shows on the beach every Thursday, every summer, as long as Mother Nature cooperates, it's a great day out. And if the porches are sort of situated in such a way that you can go from one and then go one street over and catch somebody else and then go down a block and catch somebody else. I've done it several times in Asbury Park. It's a really cool, fun day experience as long as Mother Nature cooperates.
3: It's a neat opportunity too. Like I have a couple of friends who, for the Red Bank one, they ride around on their bicycles.
1: Yes.
3: And they go from porch to porch. You know, they put out a map that says who's going to be where and they just go around all day and listen to live music all day long.
1: Yeah.
3: It's a cool concept.
1: Yeah. It's all ages and obviously, because, I mean, who's checking IDs on random lawns?
2: Oh, was I not supposed to be doing that? I should probably apologize to those children. Sorry, guys.
1: So the new EP came out earlier this summer.
2: Yep. July.
1: You're not there. And like I said, we've been playing a song from it in regular rotation here at 90.5 The Night for the last few weeks. So now might be a good time to remind folks, because you've probably heard it. It sometimes takes multiple listens to put name to sound. So this is Forever King Clark from the new EP, You're Not There, So Afraid to Fall in Love on 90.5 The Night.

0: That is some new music from Forever King Clark here on 90.5 The Night, Brookdale Public Radio. And they happen to be here in the studio with me.
1: Hello.
0: This afternoon, as we're talking about Red Bank Porch Fest, which is happening Saturday, weather permitting, rain date Sunday. Noon? Does it start? One?
2: I think it starts at noon.
3: I think it's noon, yeah.
0: I think it's noon, too.
2: I think first performers are at noon.
0: I think it's noon, too.
3: We're the second slot. I think we're one.
0: So, and what street, what address did you guys
4: 75
0: have?
4: 75 Oakland Street.
0: 75 Oakland Street, over on the train station side of town.
4: Correct.
3: Be there.
0: So, off the air, while we were playing So Afraid to Fall in Love, you mentioned that some folks have let you know that we have definitely been playing
4: the song.
0: It wasn't what we used to call a paper ad, where you just sort of reported to the trades, yeah, we're playing it, and then you never play it. Mm-hmm. It's really there.
4: Yes, because we got several people who like took pictures of their car radios, and there was Forever King Clark on the screen, proof mm-hmm. that it was being played, and they said, you're on the radio, you're on the radio. So we got quite a few of those, which was really neat.
0: Good. And that is part of the point. I've for years have called it the that thing you do moment.
4: Hmm.
0: When if you've never seen the film, the guys in the band, the Wonders or the Oneaters, in that movie, when their single is played on the radio, they all lose their minds. literally start driving to the place where the one guy works, or running to the place where the one guy works. And that's something like everybody's, you know, for 20 years, people have been calling for the death of radio. And that's something that streaming can't provide.
3: But no, it's not the same.
0: Beside the fact that radio is essentially put together by humans, and spoiler alert, streaming is not.
3: Nope.
0: We can go back to our AI discussion. But there's the surprise of it. There's the acknowledgement of all of this time that we've spent working on this, somebody else found worthwhile.
3: Yeah.
0: And the thrill of accidentally hearing it on the air.

0: is different than hitting upload on whatever
1: or
0: service.
1: Shuffle on your Spotify playlist. Yeah. It's not special.
0: Yeah.
2: No, it's not. It's a really neat thing to have the radio on, hear something that you go, ooh, I like that. And then, you know, you find out what it is from there.
0: Yeah.
2: It's totally random.
0: Yeah. And I mean, I've literally had conversations with people who've been listening to the radio and thought, "Oh, this sounds cool. There's a cool drum sound. What? Oh, it's us.
3: These guys are good, man. They should play on the radio."
0: So, yes, your friends out there have had that moment. Have you guys had that moment where you just are randomly listening?
3: No, we keep waiting.
0: Oh, well, it just happened.
3: Oh, shucks.
2: Can I run out to my car for the next one?
3: Is this like a 5-minute delay? Because I could probably run back and hear it.
0: Funnily enough, it did just happen. Although it wasn't a surprise because you That's knew true. I was.
3: Because you told us?
0: Yeah. Because you're 2 feet away from me, and I told you.
3: Joke's on you. I wasn't listening.
2: That is what I keep waiting for, though, is to be listening and have it pop up.
0: Mm-hmm.
2: Wait, there it is.
0: Yep. Right next to, you know, whoever. Wilco, Casey Musgraves, somebody.
3: Other local friends.
4: Yeah. I heard Corey the other day.
3: Oh, that's cool.
4: On 90.5.
0: Oh, Corey Blair?
4: Yeah. Corey Blair.
0: We've been playing her a lot.
2: Yep.
0: For most of the summer.
3: Yeah, we used to play open mics. Yeah. We'd open mics. We played some, like, her early shows with her back before she had the band.
0: Mm-hmm.
3: We did a show with her at the Asbury Park Book Co-op.
0: Oh, okay.
3: We also did an early one at Wild Air when we released the first EP.
0: Mm-hmm.
3: That was before the band too, I think. So yeah, she's been doing good.
0: Yes.
3: She's got that new cassette tape out.
0: Yeah, there's
3: really cool.
0: Don't even get me started.
3: Do you not like cassette tapes?
0: I've lived through cassettes, and when they were the number one selling format in the world, they were not great then. They are not great now. I get it. They're cheaper and faster to manufacture.
3: Certainly. You can get a cassette for $5. Try to get a vinyl record as a local band.
0: I feel for that.
3: Who wants to spend $40 on a single? I'm not.
0: I feel for that. And as somebody who also works in a record store, and I see people coming up with our used cassettes, which are upwards of 30 plus years old, I'm like, you realize this has lived on somebody's backseat for the last 25. There's no guarantee that this is going to play when you hit play.
3: I've still bought plenty of cassettes at Jack's, and they work. I got Steely Dan's. I think I bought Asia there. I bought Stevie Wonder's Talking Book. They both play. I still enjoy them.
0: I'm gonna say you got lucky.
3: They're crispy. but you buy them for the funk. Come on.
0: They have, you know, film of nicotine on them, and
3: they got good smells. You're really just convincing me.
0: Forever King Clark are here in the studio with me. We are talking about the new EP. You're Not There. Also, the fact that they're going to be at Red Bank Porch Fest on Saturday. Hopefully Saturday, hopefully not Sunday. Because if they're on Sunday, then something happened on Saturday.
2: Mm.
0: And like you said, so far it's looking good. But it's, you know, Jersey Shore weather. It could change an hour from now.
2: You never know.
0: Oh, I know all too well. So you guys want to play another one live for us?
2: Sure.
3: We will, except Dan starts this one.
0: Oh.

0: Saturday, October 3rd. Don't stay home. Come out. Spend an evening with Forever King Clark. Coming up next, we have the sports and weather, orchestrated by Dan Baumgarten. And now for something completely different.
1: Forever King Clark live here at 90.5 The Night with me, Jeff Raspy. It's funny, I made the comment earlier that Dan has a very 40s radio drama type keyboard thing going on here. Which is neither here nor there. But Saturday, you guys are at 1 o'clock. What was the address?
2: 75 Oakland Street.
1: 75 Oakland Street. Do we know whose house that is?
2: No.
1: Oh.
2: Not a clue. Whoever they are, I'm sure they're going
0: to
2: be
0: we
2: lovely.
0: We decided not to dox this person on the air. We thought it'd be nice to let them stay anonymous.
1: Yes, and
0: we'll come up and meet them on Saturday, October 3rd.
1: I mean, hopefully they're aware.
2: Hopefully they're aware that we're going to be sitting their porch. We'll see.
1: That there might be five or six bands just showing up on their lawn.
0: It's happened.
1: And for anybody who's looking for more information about Red Bank Porch Fest, redbankporchfest.com is the place to go. I know they have the list of everybody performing, all of the addresses, who's performing at those addresses, and what time they're performing at those addresses, in case you're wondering. And by doing so, you can, you know, if you're planning on now going to 75
2: Oakland Street,
1: you will see what other porches might be within walking distance, and, you know, who else is playing there, and you might want to, you know, hit a couple.
0: Bring your bike, bring your skateboard, bring your unicycle, pogo stick. Go from house to house. Travel.
2: We did one year see somebody on a unicycle.
1: I was actually going to say, I was once in the parking lot of my local CVS, and across sort of the jug handle, there's an empty lot. I've not lived in town long enough to even still know what was in that lot. But there was somebody obviously practicing unicycle in that lot. Mm-hmm. Mm-hmm. And I remember standing in the CVS parking lot for a bit going, oh, yeah, I guess you need some space to actually practice this. Okay, yeah.
0: Beats the alternative. Don't do it in the CVS parking lot with the cars
1: Your other options would be in a working parking lot.
3: Yeah.
1: Or in the CVS. or, you know, on the street in front of your house. Yeah, none of those things.
0: Don't ride a unicycle in the CVS. But it could be extra practice once you get good at it.
1: Yeah, yeah.
2: My question is, has anyone been on a unicycle before?
1: No.
2: I was once. It was not a good idea.
0: I think I was once, too, because I had one as a kid.
1: Oh.
0: I must have been on there once.
1: Oh, my.
0: I think my dad found it in the trash.
1: And then realized...
0: which is where most of them end up.
1: This is...
3: That's where my parents found me.
0: Dan, you have to say that to the mic a little louder. I'm not sure if the viewers at home caught that.
1: So redbankporchfest.com to find out all you need to know about Red Bank Porch Fest, which we believe starts at noon on Saturday till probably 6-ish or so.
0: I believe it's 6.
1: And I do know the rain date is Sunday, but hopefully that doesn't come into play. And for anybody who wants to find out more about Forever King Clark, they can go to
0: forever-king-clark.com.
1: Yes, don't forget the dashes.
0: The dashes are there, but if you just search Forever King Clark, we have great SEO. You'll find us. No one else would have a band name like this.
1: So are the dashes there because somebody had Forever?
0: No, because I thought it looked nicer.
1: Oh, okay. Okay.
0: I'm wrong, but I thought it looked nicer.
1: Okay.
0: Viewers at home, please don't do this. But one of these days, I should really just buy the other domain.
1: Buy the other one and
0: please don't
1: and
0: do
1: mirror them.
0: And buy
1: it
0: first.
1: You could buy the other one and just mirror it. Yeah,
0: that's what I'll do.
1: Which I always find funny because I once worked for a .com who chose the URL in a seemingly logical way before realizing. The first letter in our URL was D.
0: Okay. Good start.
1: He found out after the fact that D followed by the rest of what should have been our URL was owned by Disney.
0: Oh.
1: So we had to add a hyphen.
0: I'm sorry, and that, David Isney.
4: The worst thing that could possibly happen.
1: Yeah.
0: When I heard the story about the software developer named Mike Rowe.
4: Yes, Mike Rowsoft.
0: He had the website Mike Rowsoft.
2: Oh.
0: I think he actually won his case because it was his legal name.
1: Yes.
0: Like, there's no confusion there. But eventually he did get a nice check
1: from
0: Mr. Gates. He
1: probably said, okay, you know what? I'll let you have it. But
0: I wasn't planning on selling this to you, but now that you asked really nicely with a nice seven figure, I think I will.
1: I can go get another one. Yeah.
0: It's okay. It's okay, Mr. Gates.
1: Cool. Forever King Clark, forever-king-clark.com, at least for now. Red Bank Ports Fest Saturday starting at noon, but they will be at 75 Oakland Street at 1 over by the train station, and what did we just say? The Armory was over at that end of town. Yes.
2: Yep. Come on out and have a good time.
1: Yes.
2: It's going to be a nice day.
1: And bounce around town. Enjoy everybody playing on all the porches. And as somebody who's been to a number of porch fests, be kind to the homeowners because they are, A, going out of their way to allow not only a bunch of bands to suddenly appear on their porch, but people to be on their lawn. And at great expense to be a participant in said Porch Fest. And most of them then go above and beyond by providing refreshments and snacks and stuff like that as well.
0: It's
1: so
0: the new block party.
1: It kind of is, actually. You know what? I hadn't thought of it that way.
0: Well,
1: but that
0: it's so much easier just, okay, it's Porch Fest. We'll have a block party then. I'll go get a permit for some other day.
1: Yeah.
0: It's like doing garage sale and garage sale day. That's when you're going
1: to Yeah.
0: It makes sense.
2: Yep.
0: So get ready. Come down. Party. 75 Oakwood Street.
2: Oakland.
0: Oakland Street. Yes. Don't go to Oakwood Street unless there's a porch there. In which case
1: there might be a band on it. Yeah. I'm going to play something here as we finish up from the first EP, the $5 Yacht Club EP. One that I know I played many times, at least on my new music show, Fresh Tracks, on Tuesday nights, which I have to do tomorrow night. This one's called So Afraid to Fall in Love. No, that was the one we just played. See, I'm looking at a screen. Sitting Out on the Patio is the one that I'm going to play now from Forever King Clark on 90.5 The Night, Brookdale Public Radio.

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0: WBJ-BFM, Lincroft Middletown, is 90.5 The Night, home of the Daily Dose of Dead with Stu Coogan.
1: Final few days of September, and hopefully they'll be a lot drier than it was last weekend. Hopefully you guys survived the deluge, and thank you for being with us here on 90.5 The Night this Monday evening. Got a lot of great tunes for you. We'll take you up to Sound Opinions at 11 o'clock. Jim DeRogatis and Greg Kot have those for you. We got Beatle Break at 8, our Blues around 9:05, and of course our Dose of Dead as we start off our show every Monday through Friday with a little bit of Dead tunes for you. This hour I also have Slapdragon's new one. It's got something from The Cure and Mountjoy as well, but let's check out and see what our weather scene is going to look like. It was drizzling when I got in here, and it's a slight chance of showers that's going to carry into the overnight, but good news, there's Drink Bean inside tonight up on the boardwalk in Asbury Park. I think the next 3 weeks will be at Palmetto, so go and join String Bean as he closes out his summer residency on the boardwalk in Asbury Park. Got couple more weeks, but they're fleeting, as is September, only a couple more days, right? Looks like tomorrow, partly sunny skies. Watch out, need those sunglasses so you don't burn your retina. 71 degrees is all the high will be. Mostly cloudy on Tuesday night, then Wednesday mostly sunny. Temperatures back in the 72 degree mark with calm winds. What's that? I haven't seen that for a while. Mostly sunny on Thursday with a high near 77 and sunny skies, and almost 80 should close out the week on Friday. As it stands right now, we're going to your Dose of Dead and starting things off with Pride of Cucamonga.

That's right. When I Paint My Masterpiece. Great stuff from Bob Dylan, covered by the Grateful Dead on 90.5 The Night to finish up our set. We had Cosmic Charlie in there and Pride of Cucamonga to start things off. Fontaine's DC is up next with their new one, Marianne.

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1: On Saturday, October 10th at the Stone Pony, it's Sisters for a Cure concert. 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

Heading deeper in her arms, Sharif on 90.5 tonight. Mount Joy's latest called Evergreen before that. You got St. Teresa, one of my favorites, from the great Jonah Osborne, and over to the Emerald Isle for Fontaines, D.C., who everyone loved so much at the See Here Now Festival. Mary Ann is the tune that those folks did. Let's see, what else we got going on tonight? Oh, of course, it's Monday night, so down in the Brielle area, you get to hang out with Kevin Hill. I saw him on the treadmill today, getting out of the weather, but still keeping up the exercise. I'd like to see that. But Kevin will have the band down there at the Pig and Parrot in Brielle to entertain you, and he'll invite you up if you so desire as well. Lucy Dacus has a new tune called Planting Tomatoes, and it's next on the night.

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That's Brian Fallon and the Painkillers taking us to A Better Before. That's off the new album, Not Bad for New Jersey. Cure, Why Can't I Be You? And Planting Tomatoes, Lucy Dacus. It might be a little bit late for that. It's supposed to be harvest time, according to my sister, anyway. Slapdragon, Great Cut, coming up next. It's called Already Won.

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At Yola, dancing on around in those diamond-studded shoes she was singing about right there. Love that one from Ural Thomas called Slow Down. We all got to do that sometime, right? Slapdragon's new Already One started the set, and we're going to come again with Jim James as we head to your Beatle break and a great next hour music that has some Death Cab for Cutie, some Lucinda Williams. We'll get Corey Blair coming your way. 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